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0: 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Over $13 million raised thus far. Let's make this another record-breaking year. The Harley-Davidson Bud Hog Giveaway, executed by Walters Brothers Harley-Davidson. 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

0: Hey, it's Matt Bahan here on The Morning X. Join me every single morning, 6 till 10. This is your rock show. Chris Daughtry, as you know, coming to the River and Rails Fest this summer. And it's Saturday night, July 25th. Daughtry will be performing live. Get your tickets at River and Rails Fest. And last year, he was in the studio with us talking about his career, his shows, and everything else that inspires him. And our chat with Chris Daughtry on The Morning X. Talking to Chris Daughtry, man, thank you so much for taking time with us.
1: Absolutely, man. Thank you for the support, man. Thank you for having me.
0: Absolutely. So here's an interesting question. I saw this... I think a recent interview with the Black Crowes, who are back out doing their thing again, which is pretty cool. They have some great new music out. They were asked the question, like, before you die, who do you want to be in a jam session with?
1: Like Jean-Claude Van Damme.
0: All right. You know what?
1: I don't know. Probably not.
0: Hold on.
1: Here, just play something. Do a split. Do a split and hold this guitar.
0: But
1: on a serious note, who would I want to jam with? Prince would have been one of them. Chris Cornell.
0: Get your tickets for Chris Daughtry at the River Rails Fest at riverrailsfest.com. 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
15: A Better Life with Dr. Sanjay Gupta.
16: So-called superagers, they are an enviable segment of the population. People who are older than 80, whose brains function like someone a fraction of their age. It's true, a lot of these people have genetics on their side, but more and more research is bearing out the idea that people who practice good brain health also slow their cognitive decline. Dr. Richard Isaacson, a pioneer in the Alzheimer's space, told us that, quote, his studies have found lifestyle changes including diet, exercise, reducing stress and optimizing sleep, along with managing vascular risk factors with certain medications, can actually help grow brain areas and also reduce telltale signs of Alzheimer's, such as tau tangles and amyloid plaques. What else helps? Staying social, surrounding yourself with family and friends, and maybe even volunteering for a real sense of purpose. I'm Dr. Sanjay Gupta, helping you live a better life.
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Yup. 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
16: When it comes to the myriad reasons people don't get enough exercise, psychologist Diana Hill has heard them all. She's the author of a new book with a great title, I Know I Should Exercise, But. On a recent episode of my podcast, Chasing Life, Hill told me the number one reason people don't exercise is because they don't feel like they have enough time. She told us that she encourages people she works with to shift from an either-or mindset to a both-and mindset. Hill herself uses time at her son's baseball game to walk around the field cheering him on instead of sitting on the sidelines. She also recommends setting up your space at home, at work, in the car to facilitate movement. So every night before I go to bed, I lay out my workout clothes next to my bathroom sink so they are waiting there for me as a good reminder. I'm Dr. Sanjay Gupta, helping you live a better life.
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0: Hey, it's Matt Behan here on The Morning X. Join me every single morning, 6 till 10. This is your rock show. Chris Daughtry, as you know, coming to the River and Rails Fest this summer. And it's Saturday night, July 25th. Daughtry will be performing live. Get your tickets at River and Rails Fest. And last year, he was in the studio with us talking about his career, his shows, and everything else that inspires him. And our chat with Chris Daughtry on The Morning X. Talking to Chris Daughtry, man, thank you so much for taking time
1: with
0: us.
1: Absolutely, man. Thank you for the support, man. Thank you for having me.
0: Absolutely. So here's an interesting question. I saw this... I think a recent interview with the Black Crowes, who are back out doing their thing again, which is pretty cool. They have some great new music out. They were asked the question, like, before you die, who do you want to be in a jam session with?
1: Like Jean-Claude Van Damme.
0: All right, you know what?
1: I don't know. Probably not.
0: Hold on.
1: Here, just play something. Do a split. Do a split and hold this guitar.
0: But
1: on a serious note, who would I want to jam with? Prince would have been one of them. Chris Cornell.
0: Get your tickets for Chris Daughtry at the River Rails Fest at riverrailsfest.com.
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0: 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Thank you for listening to us on our stream. Thank you. You guys rock, man. The Rock will continue next. Hang in there. It's going to be okay. Radio hug. Little hug? All right, maybe not. Hugs are creepy. Anyway, The Rock continues next here on The X.
2: A Better Life with Dr. Sanjay Gupta.
11: You know, I watched a video the other day about kids getting landlines at home. We haven't had a landline in my house in I can't even tell you how long, but seeing these parents about my age being teleported back to their own childhoods, a simpler time before screens, was really powerful. And as for the kids, they sat and had conversations with their grandparents without multitasking or being distracted by a screen. I thought this was a

0: great way to have kids stay in touch with family members and friends without getting sucked into the smartphone era too young. Of course, you need other people close by to hop on board as well if this is something that's going to work. Perhaps most important, I realized, these relics can be a great conversation starter with your children. You can talk about what it really means to be connected in this day and age. Things have changed a lot. I'm Dr. Sanjay Gupta, helping you live a better life.
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0: The iconic music of Led Zeppelin, a celebration of the Mighty Seven. Get the lead out. 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All the passion and perfection. Get the lead out. 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

0: 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This is your rock show. Dumbass News 750, rock show tickets for you every day. In the 8 o'clock, listen and win. And man, we've had some nice winners here as of late, going to amazing rock shows in the River City.
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1: 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It's a thrill. We're getting the show here in Peoria. Good job, April. We're proud of you. Big thanks to Live Nation. 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
9: You know, one of the weirder things I've seen on social media lately is parents feeding their babies butter, like whole sticks of butter. They swear that it helps them feel fuller after meals and get a good night's sleep, among other things. There's actually something to this. You know, butter is full of fat, which a rapidly growing infant needs, but eating butter all the time results in, quote, boxing out other important nutrients they need as well. Spokesperson for the Academy of Nutrition and Dietetics told us she recommends half a teaspoon to a teaspoon melted and then added to a puree. Or as they get older, you can drizzle oil or melted butter over cooked vegetables, she told us. We never say just give butter by itself, and it's not the only source of fat she would recommend. Avocados, hummus, fish, they are great sources of fat as well, and also great foods to introduce. I'm Dr. Sanjay Gupta, helping you live a better life.
10: No Mosquito Joe.
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1057 VX. Pearl Jam. Yup. Five Finger Death Punch. Yeah. Nirvana. Yup. We got you. 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

0: 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Kirk Hammett of Metallica with Gibson TV talking about his beloved guitar, a Flying V, that he did all those amazing songs with and all those amazing riffs. Kirk Hammett, Metallica on The Morning X.
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0: Hey, it's Matt Behan here on The Morning X. Join me every single morning, 6 till 10. This is your rock show. Concert tickets, rock star rewards, dumbass news, laughter tracks, and so much more. And on certain days, we talk to rock and roll legends like Rob Halford from Judas Priest. Rob, I have to ask the question because it's there, Rock and Roll Hall of Fame. I mean, do you want to talk about it or should we move on? Because you guys should have been in 20 years ago.
1: A big shout out to the Matt there. Yeah, you know, for us, it's all about getting more metal into the hall.
0: Yeah.
1: It's a great place. It carries a lot of back and forth because music is passion and music is emotion. Everybody's stamping and screaming, wanting their particular favourite band or artist to be in the hall. And that's the case, as it should be for Priest, not just for Priest, but for heavy metal music here in America. This music is just established across all corners of this great nation, so we need to get some more metal in there, Matt.
0: And Priest is getting in this year. Rock and roll legends join me on occasion. This is your rock show, 6 till 10. Join me, will you?
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0: The iconic music of Led Zeppelin, a celebration of the mighty Zep. 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
1: 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Unless you're on stage singing as a rock star. A lot of chafing going on, a little rubbing and irritation. So careful. Hey, The Rock continues next right here on The X. We love you.
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0: So here's an interesting question. I saw this, I think, a recent interview with the Black Crowes, who are back out doing their thing again, which is pretty cool. They have some great new music out. They were asked the question, like, before you die, who do you want to be in a jam session with?
1: Like Jean-Claude Van Damme.
0: All right, you know what?
1: I don't know. Probably not.
0: Hold on.
1: Here, just play something. Do a split. Do a split and hold this guitar. On a serious note, who would I want to jam with? Prince would have been one of them. Chris Cornell.
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10: And good morning. Welcome to a Wednesday morning. And yes, indeed, it's time to rock. This is your rock show. I'm Matt Behan. All right, Third Shifters, once again, thank you so much for the hard work you do every single day. Wrapping up your day, the rest of you launching into your day. Got ourselves a nice little happy, crisp, sunshiny day across central Illinois. Let's be positive with that. Enough of the rainy conditions and all that stuff going on. But it is a little cooler out there this morning. We'll get you your forecast here with WMBD 31 TV meteorologist Nathan Kitchens here in a couple minutes. But lots of fun today. 10 songs every single hour. 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We have that National Text keyword on the way for you. Coming up at 8 o'clock today, they're celebrating their 20th anniversary for Five Finger this year, which is crazy. Yeah, time flies by, man. We've been with that band ever since day one. A lot of great shows in Peoria, but this time around, we're going to send you to a city and destination where you want to see them this summer. A chance for you and a guest to see Five Finger Death Punch on the 20th anniversary world tour with Cody Jinx and Eva Under Fire. Again, you choose where you want to go. We got your flights, we got your hotel, we got your tickets, plus Five Finger Death Punch Gold VIP merch package, early entry, all that going on. Also, double shots of rock show tickets again today coming up. Next hour, 7 o'clock hour, tickets for Cinderella's Tom Kiefer performing at the Bloomington Center for Performing Arts, and Peoria, Illinois' very own Revel in Red is playing June 5th at the Castle Theater. We got tickets for that show coming up for you as well in the 8 o'clock hour. Dumbass News, 7:50, laughter track segments. We'll talk sports, man. A huge comeback last night in the NBA playoffs from the New York Knicks. We'll talk about that. NHL playoffs, baseball roundup, and so much more. And, yeah, mandatory mill, like I said, coming up at 7:30. Nathan Kitchens is here, WMBD 31 TV meteorologist here with our forecast for a, looks to be a pretty good Wednesday. Nathan, what's going on, man?
11: I'm your local weather authority meteorologist, Nathan Kitchens, with your Wednesday forecast. We'll see decreasing clouds today. High temperatures pleasantly cool around 68 with winds out of the north, northeast. 5 to 15 miles per hour. Tonight, mostly clear. It's going to be a cool night with a low down to 46. Thursday, partly sunny skies, a pleasant afternoon high at 70, and a bit breezy with winds out of the east around 10 to 15 miles per hour. For more weather updates 24/7, you can head over to ciproud.com. For WMBD-TV, I'm meteorologist Nathan Kitchens.
10: Appreciate it, Nathan. It's 53 degrees downtown Peoria. We'll check in with our news guys here, not headline news here in the next 10 minutes. Let's get some rock on your radio, man, as we tee it up here on a Wednesday. Linkin Park, vintage AC/DC. The new one from Young the Giants on the way, Gavin and Bush. And again, Five Finger Death Punch, National Text keyword coming up 8 o'clock. Also at 11, 2, and 6 today. Let's go back to the song that really launched it for these guys, 20 Moons Back. It is The Bleeding, it's Five Finger Death Punch, and this is your rock show for a beautiful Wednesday. And let's rock, it's The Morning X.

0: 105.7 The X. Good Wednesday morning. Linkin Park and the Emptiness Machine on the way to Tara, Rocket and Morton today. Up early, on the way to the gym, way to work later, cranking up the X loud and proud. Appreciate you. Third shifters, wrapping up your day as well. We appreciate all the hard work you're doing as we're all staring down Memorial Day weekend. We got some fun up our sleeve here as you roll into your Memorial Day weekend. Maybe you're hosting friends and fam. Maybe a big barbecue going down. Maybe you're traveling. You know, whatever the case is, we're going to be having a resurrection weekend. All 90s, 80s, early 2000s for the fun for Memorial Day weekend. 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WMBD 31 TV meteorologist Nathan Kitchens called for a pretty chilly day. We're a little below where we should be, but 67, 68 the high today. Clear tonight, all the way down to 46. Yeah, sunny for tomorrow, breezy 70. We're at a nice little chilly 52 degrees downtown.
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0: All right, 6:14. We'll check sports on the way. NBA playoffs. Last night, big drama going on in the NBA playoffs. We'll talk about that. NHL playoffs going on, baseball roundup, and so much more. And your chance to see Five-Figure Death Punch. You've got your airfare, your hotel, your tickets to go see them on their 20th anniversary tour. And that's coming up. National Text keyword, 8 o'clock. News guys are here in the studio, here with our not-headline news update for this Wednesday. Gentlemen, hi. Good morning.
4: This is not headline news. Aqua broke up. You know them as the band who sang Barbie Girl on their greatest hit album. Gen Z workers want green days off to reconnect with nature. Today's companies told them, you understand you're here to work, right? A random photo snapped in the Australian outback has led to the rediscovery of a plant thought to be extinct for nearly 60 years. But if you ask me, the most impressive plant found in the outback is the bloomin' onion. And a Michigan woman was hospitalized after she tried to hide a bottle of wine in her body. I think she took the term boxed wine too literally. This is not headline news.
0: Nice. Thanks, gentlemen. Much appreciated. Let's get some rock on your radio. Bush on the way. Also, Offspring, Pearl Jam. Brand new Shinedown coming up as well. Right now, the new one from the band Young the Giants, the number one alternative rock song in America. Different kind of love. It's Young the Giants. And it's new rock at 105.7 The X.

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0: Gavin and Bush, 105.7 The X here on the Morning X as we tee up the fun on a pretty good day brewing out on this Wednesday morning. I'm Matt Behan. Thank you so much for waking up this morning and rocking out. Third shifters again all across Central Illinois. Hearing from a lot of you. Wrapping up your day slowly. Beer 30. Get out and enjoy your thing, man. Appreciate all your hard work. The rest of you launching into your day. And not bad. Clouds early and then sunshine brewing. And it's a little chilly. WMBD 31 TV meteorologist saying the kitchen's saying about 67, 68 for the high today. A little below where we should be, but hey, not bad. Clear tonight, old chilly again, 46. Tomorrow, sunshine breezy and a high near 70. And look at that forecast coming up for Memorial Day weekend. We'll let you know the details there with our meteorologist crew at WMBD 31 TV. Nathan Kitchens, Chris Yates, the company. It's 53 degrees downtown.
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0: Touchdown! 6:24 here on the Morning X Sports Update. NBA last night. The New York Knicks erase a 22-point deficit going into the fourth quarter last night, defeating the Cleveland Cavaliers 115-104 in OT. They take game one. They looked awful. For the majority of the game, it's man, Cleveland got tired, and Knicks came back. They take game one. San Antonio tonight at Oklahoma City for game two in the Western Conference Finals. They are leading that series 1-0. In the NHL playoffs tonight, Vegas is Colorado tonight for game one of the West Finals. Baseball scoreboard, Seattle are 6-1 winners over the White Sox. I'm sorry, White Sox got a win over the Seattle Mariners 2-1. And the Cubbies falling once again to the Brewers. Cardinals got a win last night. They're all in action later today. White Sox at Mariners. Cardinals host the Pirates. And the Cubs host the Brewers later today as well. And you're checking what's happening in the world of sports. Headlines coming in. Your rock news, celebrity sleazy. What's going down in the world of rock and roll? And we got rock show tickets coming up for you today. Double shots of rock show tickets. If you love your late 80s rock, your hair, metal, and fun, it is Cinderella's Tom Kiefer at the Bloomington Center for Performing Arts. We got some tickets for that show next hour. And Revel in Red, our Peoria boys, going to be playing at the Castle Theater in Bloomington coming up on June 5th. We have tickets for that show coming up in the 8 o'clock hour right here on 105.7 The X. Offspring coming up, Pearl Jam, Shinedown's brand new and more. 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
0: 6:32 here on the Morning X on a nice but a little chilly start to this Wednesday morning. I'm Matt Behan. 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Free and easy for you. WMBD 31 TV meteorologist Nathan Kitchens calling for cloudy skies, kind of burning off, a little breezy. Sunshine percolating out there today. 67, 68 the high for your rockers outdoors. Clear tonight, downright chilly. 46, sunny for tomorrow, breezy. And a high near 70. And Rock News Celebrity Sleeves on the way. We got rock show tickets coming your way. We got a bunch of shows that are happening here this summer. And we're going to be out and about with you, man. We'll talk about all those and how you can join us and rock out. And we'll talk about our resurrection playlist for Memorial Day weekend. It is all on the way here as we rock out here on this Wednesday. 105.7 The X. Good morning.
1: Morning.
0: What's up, man?
1: Oh, not much, buddy. How you doing?
0: Doing good, bud. What's going on with you?
1: Oh, having to work, my man.
0: All right, man. Well, we're doing a bit of a free form today. What's your name?
1: David.
0: What do you want to hear, brother?
1: Give me some Limp Bizkit. Give me some Limp Bizkit.
0: Well, get some Limp Bizkit out for you, man. Have a great day, all right?
1: Awesome, buddy. Thanks.
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0: It's The Offspring, 105.7 The X here on The Morning X. As we crank out the rock here on this beautiful Wednesday brewing across central Illinois, just a little on the chilly side. Little breeze out there, but clouds burned off, and the rain is out of here. That's a good thing. Well, sunshine pretty much hanging with us today. WMBD 31 TV meteorologist saying the kitchen is saying about 67, though. 68. Downright chilly tonight, 46, 47. Tomorrow, sunny, breezy, and 70. Well, look at that extended forecast for Memorial Day weekend coming up. Are you traveling? Maybe you're hosting some details at the home this weekend, whatever. We'll tell you our itinerary, what we're going to be up to. And we're going to be, of course, launching our Resurrection Playlist coming up noon on Friday. So as we get ready for Memorial Day weekend, unofficial start of summer out there. But we're going to be in the 40s tonight, so we're not really there yet. I mean, it's not, you know how it's going to go. I mean, another few days, and then boom, it's going to be like 95 for the next 3.5 months. But I guess so. Enjoy the cooler weather out there. We're at 53 degrees downtown Peoria. Rock News Celebrity Sleaze on the way. Man, we got one great show after another going on this spring and summer. And one after another. You're going to win some rock show tickets today. I'll tell you about that. We'll talk about the River and Rails Festival going on in Chile, where Chris Daughtry's put on a big show out there this year with Dirty Honey and Sponge. Great shows going out. We're going to be hosting Buck Cherry on the Peoria Riverfront at SFU Center Stage. That show's coming up in June. We'll talk about all that today right here on The X. And we'll talk about how you can be rocking out with Five Finger Death Punch on their 20th anniversary tour going on this summer. So a lot of traveling going on this weekend for Memorial Day weekend, even though folks are struggle busing a little bit on the detail about gas. You know, gas prices are obnoxious, have been now for a while. And there is a new idea. If you're out of cash because you got to buy too much gas, you need a pump hub. Say what? Yeah, it's Pump Hub, man. Here we go.
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0: Yeah, so try that out. So exciting, and there you go. And so anyway, Pump Hub, enjoy. 25.7 The X here on The Morning X. I'm Matt Behan. New Shinedown coming up. Shouts for Vintage Red Hot Chili Peppers, Disturbed, Evanescence on the way. And I love this band, The Warning. They are out of Monterey, Mexico. All-female lineup, absolutely badass. Been at it for a few years and turning heads in the world of rock. Their new single is called Kerosene. They had a song out earlier last year called Sick. But a great new buzz band of the world of rock. It is The Warning. It's Kerosene. Let's tee it up now. It's New Rocks, 105.7 The X and The Morning X.

That band is Peoria Bound. It is, of course, Buck Cherry by suggestion here this morning on 105.7 The X. Roger, rocking out in Bloomington today. Rockers at Rivian in Bloomington. What's going on? Big thank you to all the hard work going on with everybody. Construction workers out there, road crew workers, lawn care technicians, Central Illinois painters out there. Man, the list goes on. Garbage collectors, I say that? There you go. 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Area truck drivers out doing your thing. Man, we appreciate you. Thank you so much for the hard work you're doing as you roll into this kind of chilly Wednesday morning across Central Illinois. What's going to the forecast today? WMBD 31 TV meteorologist Nathan Kitchens calling for a little breeze out there. Say a little breezy. But clouds burning off, and then sunshine for most of the day. 67, 68 is that high. Clear tonight, chilly, 46. Sunshine cloud mix for tomorrow, breezy, and highs about 70. We'll get to that forecast for Memorial Day weekend. 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

Celebrity Sleaze, what's going down? Once again, a resurrection playlist is going to be brewing starting up at noon on Friday. Going to roll till midnight on Monday. It's 90s, 80s, early 2000s, grunge, metal, ska, punk, new wave, alternative. It's all there, and it's all happening all weekend long. And now you can chime in on our socials out there and our blog and send emails and have fun with us and help us design the playlist. Or just chime in on one of the social posts out there, and we'll let you know. Like, who's your guilty pleasure, like, favorite artist of all time? Post that up on our Facebook fan page here in a second. That's a question for you. I think everybody has, like, a guilty pleasure. Like, oh, yeah, I secretly kind of dig this artist, whether it's from your childhood or teen years or whatever. You don't tell everybody about it because you're like, I don't know. I might catch some grief because of my obsession with this particular artist or whatnot. Let me know. Got one you want to share with me? 309-495-9496. Let's talk about it. I have two or three, man, for sure. Anyway, rock news going on coming up at 8 a.m. National Text Keyword. Free chance to rock with Ivan Moody and the boys in Five Finger Death Punch. They're celebrating their 20th anniversary. Man, we've been with them since day one. And now you get to choose a city you want to go to this summer to see them on that 20th anniversary tour going on. Yeah, airfare, hotel, tickets, VIP treatment. That's coming up at 8 o'clock today. Got rock show tickets brewing for you as well starting up next hour. Got tickets for Cinderella's Tom Kiefer playing in the Bloomington Center for Performing Arts here in a few days. That's coming up at around a mandatory mullet today. Also in the 8 o'clock hour, Revel in Red, great Peoria band, playing in Bloomington at the Castle Theater. And I got free tickets for you to score for that show coming up in the 8 o'clock Listen and Win today right here on the X. We just played Buck Cherry. They're going to be on the riverfront on June 28th with our friends in the Peoria Park District and Edwards Marketing. It is Buck Cherry. 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River and Rails Fest coming up in July. And can't wait for the show, man, on that Saturday night, July 25th. Chris Daughtry coming back. Daughtry on the main stage out there. And, yeah, it's going to be a party. Great band Dirty Honey opening up the show. Rocker Sponge going to be there. Diamante and more. Get your tickets for the show, riverandrailsfest.com. It is riverandrailsfest.com. So, yeah, I'm excited for that. No doubt about it. So what else is going on? There's biopics in the news. John Bon Jovi's story and the band Bon Jovi, apparently that biopic now has been green lit and is going to be in production. If you love the classic rocker and legendary artist Billy Joel, there is a Billy Joel biopic in the works, but apparently Billy Joel does not support it and is not happy about it. He won't lend his life or music rights to the project. He also doesn't like that they found a version of one of his songs that originally was about him aging and getting out of bed every night. So anyway, there's that story out there. And there's rumblings there's going to be a biopic potentially, maybe about the Red Hot Chili Peppers, who are in the studio working on new materials. So we'll keep you updated on that as well. As we noted yesterday, Smashing Pumpkins are going out on the big anniversary celebrating their album, Melancholy and the Infinite Sadness, the Rat in a Cage tour. Tickets went on sale yesterday for that. They're across the pretty much all across the states. Got a date coming up in Chicago as well, their hometown. So Billy Corgan and the Pumpkins back at it, celebrating their anniversary of Melancholy and the Infinite Sadness. Headlines today in your rock news and your celebrity sleaze. Speaking of which, Chili Peppers coming up, also Evanescence, Disturbed, and more. And let's crank out the brand new number one rock song in America from Brent and Shinedown. It's Safe and Sound, and it's new rock Shinedown on the Morning X.

0: 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This is Brent.
1: And this is Zach, and we are from the band Shinedown. 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

0: 7:05 here on the Morning X on a pretty good day across central Illinois. 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We'll check sports, NBA, NHL playoff details, baseball roundup, mandatory mullet coming up at 7:30. And I got rock show tickets coming up. If you love your 80s rock, it is Cinderella's Tom Kiefer playing in Bloomington at the Bloomington Center for Performing Arts. Those tickets on the way this hour right here on the X. So a cooler day across central Illinois. Let's check in WMBD 31 TV meteorologist Nathan Kitchens on that forecast. Nathan, good morning.
1: I'm your local weather authority meteorologist Nathan Kitchens with your Wednesday forecast. We'll see decreasing clouds today. High temperatures pleasantly cool around 68 with winds out of the north-northeast. 5 to 15 miles per hour. Tonight, mostly clear. It's going to be a cool night with a low down to 46. Thursday, partly sunny skies. A pleasant afternoon high at 70. And a bit breezy with winds out of the east around 10 to 15 miles per hour. For more weather updates 24/7, you can head over to CIProud.com. For WMBD TV, I'm meteorologist Nathan Kitchens.
0: All right, 53 degrees. Singing Nathan downtown. Let's rock out. It's David Draymond and Disturbed. And I Will Not Break. No way to John, rocking and peaking today. It's 105.7 The X and The Morning X.

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0: Red Hot Chili Peppers and A Soul to Squeeze, 105.7 The X here on the morning, X 7:15 here on this nice little happy crisp Wednesday morning. We're at 53 degrees downtown. You're like, yes, a little chilly. It is a little bit, but hey, don't fret. It's right. 67, 68 or so the high today. Nice little happy cooler day for your rockers outdoors here in Peoria and all of central Illinois. Clouds breezy, then sunshine. Sun's already trying to peek out, man. Not a bad thing after kind of a couple of rainy days out there. Downright chilly tonight, 47. Sunny for tomorrow, breezy, and high is 70. Forecast looking interesting for the weekend for Memorial Day. We'll tell you all about it coming up. And we'll check sports on the way, Mandatory Mullet and the 80s dance in 15 minutes. Rock show tickets on the way for Cinderella's Tom Kiefer coming up. He's playing in Bloomington. Those tickets on the way. Right now, let's smile, shall we?
1: Yep, it's early. 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
0: All right, 7:16 here on the Morning X. And again, a reminder, coming up 8 a.m., National Text Keyword of the Way for your chance to rock out with Five Finger Death Punch on their 20th anniversary tour. You pick the city where you want to go. We got your airfare, your hotel, your fun, your tickets, all the fun. That's coming up 8 o'clock right here on the X. Comedian Tom Papa has been in Peoria multiple times and played with Seinfeld and others. Been a guest here on the Morning X as well. Tom's very observant, and here he is discussing DNA tests. When you do a DNA test with family members and whatnot, oh yeah, always interesting. It's Laughter Tracks on the X.
4: Doing those DNA tests, I highly recommend it. I really do. I know it's a little sketchy because you got to give your DNA away to a corporation, and they're not going to do anything great with it for sure. No, they're definitely going to clone us in the future. But in the short term, not only do you find out your family heritage, I expected that, but you also find out all your family secrets. All the secrets come out when DNA shows up. There's no hiding it. DNA is like the drunk uncle who comes to Christmas for the first time. Like, wait a minute. You think that's your real dad? I got a story for you. No more secrets. DNA and social media. You know, I tour all over the country. People do their research and they show up every once in a while. I think we're related. I'll call my mother. Who's Holly? What do you know? I know there's a middle-aged woman in Tampa who wants to come to Thanksgiving. And she looks a lot like Dad. Oh, she found us.
0: Oh, Tom Papa today. It's Laughter Tracks here on 105.7 The X 718. Yellow Card and Good Charlotte together in one song. This song topping out number one on the alternative chart, Bedroom Posters. And this is New Rock. It's 105.7 The X here on this Wednesday. 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

0: 105.7 The X here on the Morning X. Blazing the Rock on a beautiful Wednesday morning. Away to Cody and his crew rocking in East Peoria today. Asking for Rob Zombie. So they're loading up on coffee. 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App Store, Google Play. 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Nada. Sunshine out there. Breezy. A little cooler. 68, though. The high today, a little on the cool side, is 54 degrees down.
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0: 7:27 here on this beautiful Wednesday. NBA last night, the New York Knicks erased a 22-point deficit last night as they were going into the final quarter of the game, and they storm back, they go to OT, and they outlasted the Cleveland Cavaliers 115-104. That is a massive collapse for Cleveland, who looked stout in this game. They got tired, man. Knicks are good. Yeah, there you go. That's why they play the whole game. 115-104. They take game one. San Antonio Spurs are up 1-0 on Oklahoma City. They'll play in Oklahoma City tonight for game two. NHL playoffs. Vegas is at Colorado tonight for game one of the West Finals. Baseball scoreboard. Cubs falling again to the Brewers. Suddenly the Cubs have lost 5 of 6. Cardinals going to win. And White Sox get a 2-0 win over Seattle. And they'll be all back in action later on today as well. And let's check what's happening in the world of sports. Jumping in that hot tub time machine, celebrating the 1980s dance and mandatory mullet. And we got some rock show tickets coming up for the band Cinderella and their lead singer, Tom Kiefer. He's playing at the Bloomington Center for Performing Arts. Those tickets on the way coming up next. And get your spandex ready. Let's rock.
1: 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Every dollar raised goes to St. Jude Children's Hospital. Over $13 million raised thus far. Let's make this another record-breaking year. The Harley-Davidson Bud Hog Giveaway, executed by Walters Brothers Harley-Davidson. 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
0: Hey there, 105.7 The X Rock fans. Matt Behan here. Spring weather is here. And look, I like being outside. I like being on my patio. I like to entertain friends. And what I don't like are bugs, mosquitoes, ticks, fleas, gnats, all that stuff. Chiggers. Man, I tell you what, this is why I have called on my friends at Mosquito Joe. I had an ant infestation in my house too, like 3 years ago. They came out, sent the barrier traps, did the spraying going on. 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
0: Legends today, Rock and Roll Hall of Famer, and an artist and her band that have rocked Peoria multiple times in her past as well. All that's coming up in mere seconds. Coming up once again, top of the hour, 8 o'clock. A national text keyword on the way for a chance to rock with Ivan Moody and Five Finger Death Punch. Yeah, man, it's their 20th anniversary for Five Finger Death Punch on the road this year. You get to pick what city you want to go to. We got your airfare, we got your hotel, we got your tickets, VIP treatment. It's all coming up 8 o'clock right here on 105.7 The X. WMBD 31 TV meteorologist Nathan Kitchens calling for clouds burning off. We got sunshine, little breeze out there, 67, 68 the high today. It is a little chilly, so bundle up. It's down to 47 tonight for a low, 46 or so. It's 53 downtown. Mandatory mullet every day this time, a celebration of the 1980s, the spandex, the rat tails, the perm mullets, the balding mullets. Hey, it all works, man. Whatever mullet you got going on right now, we appreciate you. 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And rock out like a king of the Castle Theater. One great 105.7 The X rock artist after another. And coming up next hour, we got tickets for Peoria's very own Rebel in Red. They're going to be playing at the Castle Theater in Bloomington coming up in June. Those tickets coming up next hour. I have tickets right now, however, for Cinderella's Tom Kiefer coming to Rock Bloomington Center for Performing Arts on May 28th. And he's bringing with him special guest L.A. Gunn. If you love your late 1980s rock, here you go. I'll take Color X. A pair of tickets are yours. 309-495-9496. 309-495-9496 for Color X. Caller 10. And make sure you don't win a prize from us in the last 90 days. Rock show tickets. And Joan Jett and the Blackhearts, Hall of Famer and her band. Rocked Peoria a couple times, man, in recent years. Slide on some leather. Throw a little swagger. I hate myself for loving you. Joan Jett, Caller X, good luck. It's 309-495-9496. Let's rock the Mighty Mullet on your Wednesday. It's The X.

0: 105.7 The X. Good morning. How are you?
1: I'm good. Thank you.
0: Who's this?
1: Stephanie.
0: Hi. I guess she's caller X. I got some tickets for Cinderella's Tom Kiefer rocking in Bloomington. You're going.
1: That is so awesome. Thank you so much.
0: Not a problem. What's going on with you today on this kind of nice, chilly, cool start to Wednesday? What's on your itinerary?
1: Oh, I'm just driving to Peru for work.
0: There you go. Where you work at?
1: Granger.
0: Awesome. Thanks for what you do every single day. And to hang on the line for me, I'm guessing you're a fan of the late 80s rock?
1: I sure am. Absolutely. I am so excited.
0: Who is like your favorite band of that era? Do you have one?
1: Oh, gosh. There's so many. I really did like Cinderella a lot, though. So yeah. I can't really pinpoint this one.
0: No, you're good. I get it. Hang on the line. Tell me what station rocks.
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0: I appreciate it, Stephanie. 746. Again, coming up top of the hour. Nashville Tex keyword of the way. Free shot to go see Five Finger Death Punch on their 20th anniversary tour this year. And you pick the city you want to go to. We got your airfare, tickets, fun. You can take somebody with you. It's pretty awesome. Dumbass news on the way in the next 5-6 minutes as well. A man who tries to break a world record every week on YouTube attempted the world record for the most cocktail sticks snapped in a minute. Really? We're keeping track of this stuff? And a son calls 911 on his mom over her drunken speeding. We'll talk about that story and so much more in our Dumbass News update on the way. Right now, the brand new one from 3 Days Grace. They're going to be in town in November at the Civic Center. The new song, Don't Want to Go Home Tonight. This is new 3 Days Grace, new rock on 105.7 DX.

Brand new rock for you first. It's 3 days grace and don't want to go home tonight. They're going to be in town with us for another great 105.7 The Rock Show coming up this fall. And Alienation Tour going to be in town with the Funeral Portrait and I Prevail with our friends at Live Nation. 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Get your tickets there as well and rock out. We got sunshine, a little breeze, a little happiness, a little chilly out there this morning. But hey, we're going to see a beautiful day. Just a little on the cooler side. 67 or so the high. We're at 53 degrees downtown. Dumbass News coming up next. And again, your national text keyword on the way coming up top of the hour for your chance to rock out with Five Finger Death Punch on that 20th anniversary tour this summer. 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Here's Pearl Jam on the X.

0: Pearl Jam, Daughter, 105.7 The X here on the Morning X from the Resurrection File. Pearl Jam going to be, a big part of our Resurrection playlist brewing starting up Friday at noon as we roll 90s, 80s, early 2000s, grunge, alternative, ska, punk, metal, new wave, 1-8 Wonders. 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Starts noon on Friday for Memorial Day weekend, rolling till midnight on Monday. We got ourselves a beautiful day across central Illinois. I'm at Bayhan Clouds. Sunshine mix out there today. A little breezy and 68 is that high. We are at 54 degrees downtown. And yes, indeed, it's that time.
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0: All right, happy Wednesday. Got some doozies out there. There's a guy trying to break a world record by the toothpick snapping. Yeah, this is in the news today. I'm not sure why this is making the news, but it is. This guy's trying to get Guinness Book to pay attention to him. A man who tries to break a world record every week on YouTube attempted the world record for most cocktail sticks snapped in a minute. But this time he tried to break the record while at sea on a family Disney cruise. And here is David Rush snapping 84 sticks to break the world record. As of right now, Guinness has not officially approved this detail, and they're kind of skeptical of the whole thing. But here's his video and audio.
7: This was supposed to be a family vacation, but somehow I ended up putting on a show. We were on a 15-day Disney cruise in the middle of the Pacific. I should probably break a world record. I'd already broken the one-minute cocktail stick record before, so I knew the technique. There were passengers watching. I had timers, witnesses. The ship had its own juggler. Even he wanted to help me out. We counted it down. 3, 2, 1, go. And I went. I started snapping as fast as I could, trying to stay in rhythm. Stick after stick after stick for the full minute. When it ended, I had snapped 84. The previous record was 58. My name is David Rush, and I try to break a world record every week.
0: Yeah, so, dude, I mean, come on, man, get a life. Really? That's what you're doing on your Disney cruise with your family? Hey, fam, let's sit here and watch me snap these sticks, because I'm cool and obsessed with myself. Let's go! Anyway, let's move on, shall we? Is it real or is it Florida? A Florida teenager called the cops on his own mother when she was speeding over 100 miles per hour while completely intoxicated. He called while still in the vehicle, and here is some of the 911 call. Everybody's okay, nobody got hurt, but, man... did the right thing, right? Son calling his on his mom.
8: My mom, he almost hit a car. He was going over 100 on the highway.
9: What's the address?
8: We're on West Central Boulevard. And I need help.
0: Yeah, so they found her. She got in trouble, but nobody was hurt, and there's that. Son calling 911 on his own mother. Many at Glendale Community College in Arizona weren't thrilled to hear last weekend that AI would read students' names during their commencement ceremony. Then it malfunctioned while it was trying to do so. Here is the GCC president, Tiffany Hernandez, explaining what is going on during the ceremony and reaction from students and from a student about the college using AI to read graduate names. Are you that lazy? What's going on?
10: Here's what's happening. We're using a new AI system as our reader. Yeah. So that is a lesson learned for us.
11: It didn't feel sincere, and it kind of felt like they didn't care. I would have liked a little bit more thought to go into it rather than pushing something as simple as reading some names off to an AI device.
0: Yeah, I think you're right. I mean, for what you're paying for college, you know, the emotional impact of being in college, doing your thing, and you can't just read the names and do it there and, I don't know, take a few minutes to do so. That's just my two cents. Anyway, there's that. This is interesting when we have mashups going on or recordings of songs in history done a different way. The Dutch musician Laszlo Boering has cut a version of Dolly Parton's song Jolene in the style of classic rockers Dire Straits. In the video, you can see him playing all the chords and all the riffs. The entire version is over 5 minutes long, but it's interesting. Sounds like this. Again, Dutch musician Laszlo Boering cutting a version of Dolly Parton's Jolene in the style of Dire Straits. And it sounds like this. Ah, yes.

There you go. So, yes, that's not bad, actually. Pretty good on the guitar and the vocal thing there. But anyway, with the things you find on the internet, there's that. All right, good morning. I'm Matt Bahan. It's 8 o'clock. We got sunshine, breezy day. It's cooler out there. 67 for the high. Let's talk about Five Finger Death Punch and how you're going to be seeing them this year. Five Finger is lining up for the 20 years of hard-hitting anthems, and we're sending you to see them this year. You can win a trip for two to see Five Finger Death Punch on their 20th anniversary world tour with Cody Jinks and Eva Under Fire at a U.S. tour stop of your choice. 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That is all on us. It is pretty fantastic. Text the national keyword BORN, B-O-R-N, to 95819 now to enter for that chance for you to win. Text the national keyword BORN, B-O-R-N, to 95819 now to enter for that chance for you to win. 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And again, this is a national contest. 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It's 8:02, and it's 54 degrees downtown. Again, 68 the high. Resurrection playlist starts noon on Friday. And with music like this, let's dive in there. Here's the Cults. Love this tune. She Sells Sanctuary on the Morning X.

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1: 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It's 55 downtown. 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Rock show tickets coming up this hour for Rebel in Red playing at the Castle Theater in Bloomington on the way. Right now, Pierce the Veil and So Far, So Fake on the X.

0: Run inside your wicked garden. The late, amazing Scott Weiland, Stone Temple Pilots on 105.7 The X here as we navigate the rock on a what's turning out to be a beautiful day across central Illinois. Clouds got out of here, and there's no rain out there today, so we got sunshine, a little happy breeze for your rockers outdoors, and fairly crisp and chilly out there today. We are at 55 right now. We'll see about 67 or so for the high, says WMBD 31 TV meteorologist Nathan Kitchens. We'll check sports on the way, and your chance to win rock show tickets coming up for the Castle Theater in Bloomington. And Central Illinois Rockers, Peoria Boys, Rebel in Red going to be there in June. I got those tickets on the way. Right now, let's smile.
1: Yep, it's early. 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
0: All right, it's 8:22, NBA playoff updates, NHL, baseball roundup all coming up next here on The X. And get a smile on your face as we navigate into this Wednesday. It's comedian Nikki Glaser, who is everywhere on the Celebrity Roast. She hosts the Emmys, great stand-up specials all over. She's going to be in Peoria later this year, by the way. Nikki, very honest about herself, talking about wearing makeup every day. It's Nikki Glaser, it's Laughter Tracks on The X.
4: I'm so exhausted being single. It is so much upkeep. I have to wear makeup all the time, like during the day. I used to go out during the day in my 20s without makeup on, and I was like, you know what, if I meet the man I'm meant to be with, he'll like see me for me. I'm 34 now, and I'm like, bitch, wear your mask. Like, every day is Halloween for you. Trick or treat, no, trick a man into loving you or die alone. Oh, this is a lie. Okay, guys, let me tell you what I'm doing up here. Okay, I'm doing contouring. That's where you draw shadows on your face to make it look like you have bone structure you don't have. And then on top of that, I do like a dewy shimmer. So it looks like I may have woken up in a meadow earlier today. You don't know. You don't know where I sleep. That is the look now. 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That's not good. That means you have dew on you. That means you've been left out overnight somewhere. Not good.
0: 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Jacob Noel and the band, Until the Sun Explodes. 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

0: Well, now you're awake, right? No way to Steve rocking out East Peoria. I want to hear Linkin Park and early material from Linkin Park. One Step Closer. Great memories, those guys, man, at the Madison Theater back in the day. So many wonderful shows there in that awesome theater we had. Maybe you were there with us, Rockin'. We'll be celebrating that era, that fun, the resurrection playlist going on this weekend for Memorial Day weekend, starting noon on Friday, going all the way till midnight on Monday. More details on the way. We got sunshine, breezy day, a few clouds, but they're happy, and it's nice and fairly cool out there today. 68. The high says WMBD 31. TV meteorologist saying the kitchens are at 55 degrees downtown. Busy time in sports.
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0: All right, it's 8:30 here on the Morning X. NBA last night, New York Knicks erase a 22-point deficit. They defeat the Cleveland Cavaliers 115-104 in OT. They were down by 22 points in this game. That's why you play the whole game. So anyway, game two is tomorrow. So there's that. San Antonio Spurs captured game one against Oklahoma City two nights ago. They're at game two tonight. San Antonio, man, good. Man, they're really, really tough this year. What else going on? NHL playoff. Vegas at Colorado tonight for game one of the West Finals. Baseball. White Sox got a 2-0 win over Seattle. Brewers defeating the Cubbies. And the Cardinals get a W. Cubs have lost suddenly now 5 of 6. What's going on, man? Baseball today, White Sox at Mariners. Cardinals host Pirates. And the Cubs are hosting the Brewers later today. Let's open up that ticket window. I got some tickets for our friends. Great Peoria band. You know them well. Rebel and Red are playing at the Castle Theater in Bloomington coming up June 5th. And I got a pair of tickets for you to be there, front and center, for Caller X, Caller 10. Let's open up that ticket window. 309-495-9496. 309-495-9496. Tickets for you for Rebel and Red at the Castle Theater. And The Rock continues next for your Wednesday on The X. Good luck.
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8: What's up, brother? 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
8: There you go, man. So, all right, man. You're caller X. Got some tickets for Revel in Red at the Castle Theater in June.
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8: Yeah. You're going for free, bud. All right, man. 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
8: Awesome. Thanks for cranking up the X, man. Save your money for gas and beer or whatnot. It's Revel in Red. These guys are awesome. Our local Peoria boys in Bloomington at the Castle. Hang on the line for me, man. What's station rocks?
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0: Gotta have some Beastie Boys, man, on a Wednesday. Absolutely. It's 105.7 The X Rockers at Caterpillar today. 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Got travel plans going on for Memorial Day weekend. Put us in your pocket on the phone, and let's rock out. So cloudy skies and a sunshine mix going on today. Cooler, it's 68 for that high out there. Lots going on, man. A lot of great shows going on. Festivals, shows on the riverfront. We're going to be out with you for all these great events going on. We're going to recap some of that for you. And hey, come out and let's celebrate some amazing live music out this year, this summer, as we're officially getting ready to rock on the summer detail coming up very, very soon. News guys are in their studio and they're here. It's not headline news for this 20th day of May on this Wednesday. Gentlemen, good morning.
1: This is not headline news. Aqua broke up. You know them as the band who sang Barbie Girl on their greatest hit album. Gen Z workers want green days off to reconnect with nature. Today's companies told them, you understand.

0: Hey, it's Matt Behan here on The Morning X. Listen up every single morning, 6 till 10. This is your rock show. Dumbass News 750, rock show tickets for you every day. In the 8 o'clock, listen and win. And man, we've had some nice winners here as of late, going to amazing rock shows in the River City.
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1: 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You want to go?
2: 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I never win anything.
1: This show is unbelievable. It's a thrill. We're getting the show here in Peoria. Good job, April. We're proud of you. Big thanks to Live Nation. 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

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Great memories of that band rocking with us on the riverfronts a few short years ago. What's going on? I'm Matt Behan, and clouds, sunshine mix, and pretty pleasant out there today. We're going to see about 67 for the highs. This is WMBD 31 TV meteorologist Nathan Kitchens, and a little cooler, down to 47 tonight. Might be 70 or so for high coming up tomorrow. Let us be a rock soundtrack for the workday. 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We're going to play that for you in the next 20 minutes. Right now, the number one rock song in America, Brett and Shinedown, Safe and Sound. 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

Train Stew, Jaded, Green Day, Rock and Roll Hall of Famers, and they are going to be a big part of our Resurrection playlist, indeed. Coming up, starting up for Memorial Day weekend, it's going to fire off at noon on Friday, all the way till midnight on Monday. And the cool thing about our Resurrection playlist is you can take us with you all weekend long. 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Look for our blog post there. Chime in on the socials as well. It's a Resurrection Memorial Day weekend, and it starts noon on Friday. Puddle of Mud requests coming in today on the way to Angie, on the way into work in East Peoria. A little blurry on a Wednesday. Hey, man, we get it. It's 105.7 The X, and this is your rock show on the Morning X.

Yes, indeed. That's brand new. Five Finger Death Punch and the new single Eye of the Storm. Go to our blog about the new song, their plans. They're out touring all this year, as you're fully aware, celebrating their 20th anniversary. And man, we've been with them since day one here in Peoria with the X and you. So many wonderful shows with that band. This time around, you listen up for the National Text keyword. If you win the prize, you're going to pick a city here in the States where you want to go. Take a friend. See Five Finger on their 20th anniversary tour. Got airfare, hotel, tickets, and VIP treatment. Yeah, man, that's how we roll. So the next national text keyword coming up at 11 right here on 105.7 VX. Gavin and Bush coming up. Bad Flower request coming in. Evanescence as well. Right now, Måneskin for rockers in East Peoria today in the Office Space vibe. 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

0: Bush and Come Down from 16 Stone, 105.7 The X here on The Morning X. I'm Matt Behan. Cloudy sky, sunshine out there today. Cooler day across Central Illinois for your rockers out there. 67 or 68 or so the high. 47 tonight, says WMBD 31 TV meteorologist Nathan Kitchens. Tomorrow, sunshine breezy at a high of 70. We'll dive into the forecast for Memorial Day weekend. Let you know what's brewing for that. We'll talk more about our resurrection playlist brewing as well for Memorial Day weekend as well. But let's get some rock on your radio. As you work through this Wednesday, Bad Flower, AC/DC requests coming in, also Evanescence, Pearl Jam, and 3 Days Grace have a brand new song as well. We're going to get to you in the next 20 minutes. It's all...
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Pearl Jam and live amazing guitar work with Mike McCready blazing on guitar from one of the greatest debuts in rock history, the album 10, Pearl Jam. They live here every day on 105.7 The X. Happy Wednesday morning. I'm Matt Behan. Sunny skies mixed in with clouds. Not as warm. About 67, 68 on the way for the high today. Chili Peppers coming up. Alice in Chains request on the way. Metallica. And the brand new Breaking Benjamin. Ben and the band dropping a brand new song here in the last few days. We're going to get to that for you in the next 25 minutes right here on 105.7 The X. In 3 days, Gray's going to be here in November. It is the Alienation Tour. And look, Funeral Portrait, I Prevail on the bill that night. Big thanks to our friends at Live Nation and you. 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
0: here's Weezer's Rivers Cuomo on the band's longevity and connection with both older and newer fans.
1: Yeah, we're in our fourth decade, which is insane. Not really sure why we keep connecting from time to time, but maybe it has to do with that we like classic, timeless music and not chasing whatever happens to be going off in the moment.

Cantrell, Alice in Chains, and late and amazing Layne Staley, Down in a Hole. Loving some Alice in Chains here on a Wednesday morning. On the way to Cody, rocking in the Heights today. 105.7 The X, I'm Matt Behan. 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The Legal Riff, man, you got something going on with you. 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

That, my friends, is brand new Breaking Benjamin, Something Wicked, dropping a brand new single, touring out there as well this year, loving it. Breaking Benjamin, great memories of that band with us for so many good shows here in Peoria over the years, man. Good to have Ben and the band back at it. Something Wicked, new Breaking Benjamin on 105.7 The X. I'm Matt Behan. How about rocking out with Five Finger Death Punch on their 20th anniversary tour this year? How about going to a city on the tour that you choose where you want to go with a friend? We got airfare, we got hotel, we got tickets, VIP treatments for the Five Finger Death Punch 20th anniversary vibe, the national text keyword. Next one coming up mere minutes at the top of the hour. Right now, all time low on 105.7 The X.

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1: Absolutely. All right, let's talk about Five Finger Death Punch. Good morning. I'm Matt Bayhand. This 20th anniversary tour and your chance to be there, seeing one of the shows, man, this year as the band celebrates 20 years. All right, here we go. They're going to be out all summer. Five Finger Death Punch 20th anniversary world tour with Cody Jinx and Eva Under Fire. And you get to pick a U.S. tour stop of your choice to go to. 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It's all on us. Sounds good, right? Yeah, man. 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Standard data messaging rates may apply. Hey, don't text and drive, man. Behave. And again, it's a national contest. Text the national keyword coming to 95819 now to enter for that chance for you to win a flyaway to rock with Five Finger Death Punch on the 20th anniversary tour. 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Smashing Pumpkins on the way, the Pretty Reckless. Right now, Linkin Park on the

So Billy Corgan and Smashing Pumpkins announcing their big tour, an anniversary tour, celebrating the album Melancholy and the Infinite Sadness, the Rat in a Cage tour. Going to be all across the states this year. Tickets went on sale for that tour yesterday, and they have a date in their hometown of Chicago. Smashing Pumpkins here on 105.7 The X, sliding through on a Wednesday. Clouds, little sun, and about 67 out there today. Cooler day. I'm Matt Behan. Once again, text the national keyword coming, C-O-M-I-N-G, to 95819 now to enter for that chance for you to win a flyaway to rock with Five Finger Death Punch. 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It's all on us. Text the national keyword coming to 95819 now to enter for a chance for you to win a flyaway to rock with Five Finger Death Punch. 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Slipknot, Green Day, Foo Fighters, brand new Evanescence in 20 minutes right now. The Pretty Reckless, Taylor Momsen and Company, When I Wake Up. 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
10: There's something I'd like to talk to you about today, something that's been circulating on the internet that's become a real problem. 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Let me tell you clearly, these videos are scams. They are designed to take your money. Now, a couple things you should keep in mind. If something sounds too good to be true, it probably is. When you look at these videos, if they don't seem natural, if there's something off about them, the audio or the video, it's probably AI generated. And if you come across something that does pique your interest, see if you can find evidence of it from other sources. I promise you this, if I discover something incredible that you need to know about, I'm going to talk about it somewhere that you can easily find, not on some shady social media site. I'm Dr. Sanjay Gupta, helping you live a better life.
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Foo Fighters, My Hero, Dave Grohl and the band, new album out touring all this year. I have a date coming up at Soldier Field, Chicago later this summer as well. And a good Wednesday morning, nearing the noon hour. I'm Matt Behan, and hey, the St. Jude Summer Rides are off and running with Walter's Brothers, Harley Davidson, and our friends at Budweiser and Brewers Distributing. 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Amy Lee and Evanescence back. New song, new album out there coming out too. Who Will You Follow? This is new Evanescence on 1057 The X.

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Incubus, pardon me, as we slide through here on a Wednesday morning here on the X. I'm Matt Behan. Hope the Wednesday vibe's going well as we stare down Memorial Day weekend coming up, and we'll be launching our resurrection playlist for Memorial Day, starting at noon on Friday, roll until midnight on Monday. It's 90s, 80s, early 2000s. You can help us design the playlist. It's grunge, alternative, ska, punk, metal, new wave, one-hit wonders, man. It's all there on Shuffle starting noon on Friday. And coming up in mere minutes, that exact playlist and fun coming up for the Resurrection Cafe at the top of the hour. Right now, let's crank out the new one from Ice Nine Kills with McKenna Grace, Twisting the Knife. Ice Nine Kills, new rock on the X.

0: 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Kirk Hammett of Metallica with Gibson TV talking about his beloved guitar, a Flying V, that he did all those amazing songs with and all those amazing riffs. Kirk Hammett, Metallica on The Morning X.
1: Yeah, this is the one that started it all. This is the one that I used to sit in my bedroom with. This guitar has been stolen from me twice, and I've managed to get it back. It's been lost. Die by My Hand was written on this guitar when I was 17 years old. Ride the Lightning, Master of Puppets, and Justice for All, and the Black Album were written on this guitar. All the guitar solos on Kill 'Em All were done on this guitar. All the guitar solos on Ride the Lightning were done on

Welcome to the Resurrection Cafe on this beautiful Wednesday now afternoon. Joan Jett and the Blackhearts, Crimson and Clover. And she, of course, and her band Rock and Roll Hall of Famers. Great shows with Joan here and her band in Peoria a handful of times over the years. Welcome to the noon hour. I'm Matt Behan. Clouds, sunshine out there, about 67 today. Get some lunch. It's 90s, 80s, early 2000s, grunge, alternative ska, punk, metal, new wave, 1-8 wonders. It is all on shuffle. White Zombie request coming in. Veruca Salt. Got a great 1-hit wonder from the band Hum on the way. Some vintage Alice in Chains. And the Resurrection Cafe sponsor with our friends at Davis Brothers Pizza. In East Peoria, they're a 77-year staple here in our community. Lunch buffet, 11 to 2 every day. That's going on right now, man. The pizza, salad bar, phenomenal. Dinner buffet, Sunday through Thursday, 4:30 to 7. Got a happy hour today, Monday through Friday, 3 to 6. Get out there. Food is stellar. Rock out. It is Davis Brothers Pizza in East Peoria. Let's go to Blood Sugar Sex Magic. It is the Red Hots Under the Bridge on the Resurrection Cafe on the X.

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8: Getting your heart broken can be really rough. It'll happen to most of us at some point in our lives. It's not just an emotional experience, it's a physical one too, often described as getting the wind knocked out of you, a knot in your stomach, trouble sleeping. I recently spoke about this with Dr. Yoram Yovil, a psychiatrist and neuroscientist. He was on my podcast, Chasing Life. Now, he told me heartbreak doesn't have to last forever, and while your inclination might be to withdraw, isolate, and shut down, it's often the opposite of what supports healing. One of the things that helps us the most is reconnecting to other people you love. And the reverse is also true, he said. If someone you care about is struggling, don't give up on them. You hold the power to comfort loved ones that are in deep physical or emotional distress. I'm Dr. Sanjay Gupta, helping you live a better life.
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So that song Lives in Infamy came out in the middle of the 1990s. In the height of the grunge era, the song is stars by the band Hum. It's been used in TV commercials, car commercials, kind of lived on in its own little infamy there. It is the band Hum and a one-hit wonder of the Resurrection Cafe sliding through here on this Wednesday. Good afternoon. I'm Matt Behan. Sunshine, cloud mix out there, about 67 today. A little cooler. Chow down some lunch. Hey, this hour sponsor with our friends at Davis Brothers Pizza in East Peoria. Head out there, man. There's 77-year staple in our community. They have this amazing lunch buffet going on right now. It's pizza, salad bar, phenomenal, 11 to 2. And take your crew out there. It's awesome. Dinner buffet also Sunday through Thursday, 4:30 to 7. And they have happy hour Monday through Friday, 3 to 6. Get your crew out there. Enjoy the great pizza, salad bar, and more. It's Davis Brothers Pizza in East Peoria. Allison Chains from Dirt. It's Rooster. On the way to Tim, rocking in Bloomington today. And this is the Resurrection Cafe on the X.

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Coming up at 2 p.m. is your next national text. Keyword on the way for your shot to rock out and have fun with Five Finger Death Punch on their 20th anniversary tour. Yeah, man. Got airfare, hotel, your tickets, VIP treatment. That's coming up at 2 p.m. this hour on the Resurrection Cafe, sponsored again with our friends at Davis Brothers Pizza in East Peoria. That is, they are a 77-year staple, and the lunch buffet is stellar. Pizza is awesome. Salad bar is great. Goes 11 till 2. Get your crew out there. They have dinner buffet Sunday through Thursday, 4:30 to 7. Happy hour Monday through Friday, 3 to 6. It is Davis Brothers Pizza in East Peoria. Matt Behan, what's the story? Morning Glory in the middle of the 90s, and Oasis exploded onto the scene. Here's Wonderwall on the Resurrection Cafe on the X.

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1: Hi, I'm Rivers Cuomo from Weezer, and this is our song, Go Away. It's Your Music Plus.
0: Here's Weezer's Rivers Cuomo on balancing the band's live set list between new songs, classics, and deep cuts.
1: Yeah, making the Weezer set list for the new tour, that always can be a bit of a puzzle. When you're a new band, you just have one or two albums out, you just play all your songs, and it's pretty simple. But yeah, we have a lot of albums, and fans have come in at different generations, different time periods, different tastes, so we want to make sure that everybody comes away feeling like, oh, awesome, they played that song from that album. I had no idea that was going to happen.

0: 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It's your music plus.
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10: You know, one of the weirder things I've seen on social media lately is parents feeding their babies butter, like whole sticks of butter. They swear that it helps them feel fuller after meals and get a good night's sleep, among other things. There's actually something to this. You know, butter is full of fat, which a rapidly growing infant needs, but eating butter all the time results in, quote, boxing out other important nutrients they need as well. Spokesperson for the Academy of Nutrition and Dietetics told us she recommends half a teaspoon to a teaspoon melted and then added to a puree. Or as they get older, you can drizzle oil or melted butter over cooked vegetables, she told us. We never say just give butter by itself, and it's not the only source of fat she would recommend. Avocados, hummus, fish, they are great sources of fat as well, and also great foods to introduce. I'm Dr. Sanjay Gupta, helping you live a better life.
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I'm at Bayhan. 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Cloud, sunshine, cooler at about 67. 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

You ever catch that YouTube show, Hot Ones Versus? Well, the Foo were on it recently. They had to answer questions honestly or eat a death wing. So Dave Grohl was asked to name the band's cringiest lyric. Gotta be honest. At first he said, take your pick. I swear there's so many that he hates. Then he chose a lyric from the song DOA that goes, it's a shame we have to die, my dear. No one's getting out of here alive. And he said that that is so beep stupid. There was a lot of cussing. It's one of those he says he wrote because you guys, he's talking to us, we're like, Dave, sing something, anything. So the moral of the story is don't force Dave Grohl to sing things because he'll sing stupid things. Is that a moral? I don't know. Hot Ones Versus. I'm going to have to go find that out on the interwebs. What up, X-Rockers? It's Roxy coming to you from the X Studio in downtown Peoria, where it is 69 degrees, dude. It's also sunny and a wee bit breezy, but that's not too shabby. I like it better in the 80s, but do I want to complain? Sure I do. No more complaining. Now we must rock on the way. Got Nirvana, Jimmy Eat World, and Ghost. Right after we get new rock from 3 Days Grace, who are headed our way this November. This is Don't Want to Go Home. Tonight's new rock on the X.

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Nirvana, About a Girl. It's 105.7 The X. That was off their debut album, Bleach. And then, of course, it was made very famous by the MTV Unplugged that Nirvana did. It's Roxy on a hump day. And, you know, the 90s were grunge. But the 80s, kids. Oh, the 80s. The hair metal, the glam bands, and Cinderella. Oh, yeah. They disbanded in 2014, but Cinderella's frontman and founder, Tom Kiefer, he's still out rocking it. It's a Tom Kiefer band headed to Bloomington Center for the Performing Arts May 28th. Plus, they're bringing along another fabulous 80s rock outfit, LA Guns. And you've got a chance all this week through Thursday, tomorrow morning, to score a pair of tickets with Bayhan in the Morning X. So keep it here and keep it loud, because I got new rock from Dexter and the Moon Rocks headed your way. But this is the one. This is the one you're going to want to crank it up for.

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I got another pair of tickets for you. Also got more rock for you. The Architects. I gave them a the. I don't think they are the, but we're going to keep it there. And some Nine Inch Nails, Alice in Chains, a check of the weather, courtesy WMBD TV. Got that brand new Shinedown on deck. But right now, it's not a song about the guys I dated back in my 20s, but it could be. It's Creep from Radiohead. We all do it. We all do it. It's 105.7 The X.

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Beastie Boys asking a question off their 1992 album, Check Your Head. That was, so what you want? You want tickets? What you want? You want tickets? You do. Anne Berlin headed to the Castle Theater this Friday night, celebrating 20 years of Never Take Friendship Personal. 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Caller X, that's caller 10. Scores a pair of tickets to Anne Berlin at the Castle Theater this Friday. Remember, you got to wait 90 days in between wins. Best of luck, X-Rockers. On the way, got you some Korn and System of a Down. Weezer on deck. Right after, you rock it out with Yellow Card. This is Bedroom Posters. Hey, a little help from Good Charlotte. It's 105.

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11: There's something I'd like to talk to you about today, something that's been circulating on the internet that's become a real problem. Deep fake videos of me endorsing products that I've never even heard of and I have no relationship with whatsoever. Let me tell you clearly, these videos are scams. They are designed to take your money. Now, a couple things you should keep in mind. If something sounds too good to be true, it probably is. When you look at these videos, if they don't seem natural, if there's something off about them, the audio or the video, it's probably AI generated. And if you come across something that does pique your interest, see if you can find evidence of it from other sources. I promise you this, if I discover something incredible that you need to know about, I'm going to talk about it somewhere that you can easily find, not on some shady social media site. I'm Dr. Sanjay Gupta, helping you live a better life.
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Freak on a Leash from Korn on 105.7 The X. X Rockers shouted out for Travis from Pekin. He was caller X. Now he's going to rock it out with Anne Berlin at the Castle Theater this Friday. And I've got another chance tomorrow. 4 o'clock, listen to win. Got another pair of tickets. Just itching to be yours. Temple of the Dog on the way right after we rock it out with New Rock. This is Evanescence with a very serious question. Who will you follow? Please say 105.7 The X. Please say 105.7 The X.

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105.7 The X with Hunger Strike from that super group Temple of the Dog. It's Roxy, and I am ready for a long weekend. Who's with me? It's going to be a good one. And even though it's a long weekend, I'm taking Friday off. Monday, we got 4 days. I got something planned every single day. And on Sunday of this holiday weekend, you're going to find me at the Buddy Bar Crawl, the 14th annual. It's all for Best Buddies Illinois. And your friend, your best buddy, Ryan, will be there. It's going to be epic. 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It kicks off in the morning because, you know, you can't have a Sunday fun day if you don't start in the morning. Get all the details about Best Buddies Illinois and get signed up for the Buddy Bar Crawl. 1057thexrocks.com. On the way, we got the 5 o'clock freak out. We're going to hear from some Shinedown as well as the Black Keys, Sublime, Chris Yates, WMBD TV rockstar meteorologist. He's got a forecast for you coming up. The Foo on deck, but first, we have got brand new rock from Breaking Benjamin. This is Something Wicked. It's new rock on the X.

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Ready to freak out? 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

Just about a week ago, they announced their comeback, Greta Van Fleet. They are going to do a show on May 27th in New York City. But today, we find out that their namesake, the lady they named their band after, has passed away. She passed away Monday at the age of 95. Her name was Gretna Van Fleet. They got their name when the original drummer, mentioned that his grandpa was dropping him off to cut wood for Gretna Van Fleet. And frontman Josh Kiska insisted on taking the N out, and that was the band name. And they got a blessing from Gretna herself, who, by the way, was also a musician back in the day. She played drums, tuba, cornet, saxophone, stand-up bass, violin, dulcimer, some other word I don't know, organ, and piano over the course of her life. And in her 20s, she formed a band named Alanairs with her brothers. Interestingly enough, three-fourths of Greta Van Fleet were brothers as well. So R.I.P. Gretna and Greta Van Fleet, bring on the new music. What's up? It's a 5 o'clock freak out on 105.7. The X, brought to you by W.E. Sullivan's Irish Pub. They were on Prospect. Where are they going? When will they reopen? I am getting to the bottom of it for you. W.E. Sullivan's Irish Pub, family owned for nearly 10 years. Give them a like and a follow on Facebook. Stay up to date on what they got going down. And the 5 o'clock freakout is a great opportunity for you to shake out the day's garbage. Just get rid of it and get ready to take a step back in time. Buckle up. Today, we're headed back to this date in 2015 and 1997 for two monumental rock moments. That's a story coming up in Roxy's Rock Rewind at the 5 o'clock freakout on 105.7 The X, brought to you by W.E. Sullivan's Irish Pub. Right now, it's a pretty reckless new rock, When I Wake Up, on 105.7 The X.

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Yup. Five Finger Death Punch. Yeah. Nirvana. Yup. We got you. 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
6: We get back into the rock with Roxy's Rock Rewind. And first, we're headed back to this date in 97 for the second album release from the Foo Fighters. The band's first album with members other than just Dave Grohl. It was called The Color and the Shape. And it was loaded with hit singles like Monkey Wrench, My Hero, and Everlong, which was revealed to be late night talk show host and comedian David Letterman's favorite. And that led to the Foo Fighters being the very last musical guest on The Late Show with David Letterman on this date back in 2015. And the Foo showed up ready to rock, dressed in tuxedos. They played out Everlong over a montage of classic Letterman clips. Today's Rock Rewind is Everlong, duh. It's David Letterman's favorite band and his favorite song. It's a banger, and it's today's Roxy's Rock Rewind in the 5 o'clock freakout on 105.7 The X.

The Offspring. Why don't you get a job? And you know what? It's none of my business. You do you. But how are you paying for gas? Because right now, wow, I get a little cringe at the gas pumps. Thank goodness I got Goldie Honda back. My girl, E3 Collision, did such an amazing job. Stay tuned. I'll post up all the pictures because I keep thinking, oh my God, I can't believe that's my car. It's not beat up. Tore up from the floor up. That's what Goldie Honda was, but now she is smooth as glass. So you're out of cash because you got to buy gas. It's a 5 o'clock freak out. 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I've got an idea for you to help out with the cash need. And it's a

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1: You do what you gotta do to get by, as long as it's within, you know, the law. That's all. Pump Hub. You got this. We got this, X Rockers. It's the 5 o'clock freak out. It's your opportunity to freak out. Shake it out. Get rid of all the garbage from the day, the week, and dive back into the rock. 5 o'clock freak out brought to you by W.E. Sullivan's Irish Pub. I got some drowning pool headed your way, but first, I am stoked. I love this song. It's Five Finger Death Punch. Getting back to their heavier sound. Eye of the Storm, new rock in the 5 o'clock freak out on 105.7, The X. Over.

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That'll help you freak out right there. Drowning Pool with Bodies. It's 105.7 The X and the 5 o'clock. Freak out on a hump day and a holiday week. You freaking out? We got a good weekend ahead of us. W.E. Sullivan's Irish Pub brings you the 5 o'clock freak out. But where are they? And when are they reopening? And where? I'm getting all the deets for you. W.E. Sullivan's Irish Pub. Give them a like and a follow on Facebook. And stay up to date on what they got going down. And what we got going down is lots of rock. And a chance for you to score the five-finger death punch flyaway. That is on the way just after 6 o'clock. Also going to get you some Pierce the Veil and Joan Jett. Check of the weather, courtesy WMBD-TV rock star meteorologist Chris Yates. Got some Kid Rock on deck because my friend Cam, it's Wednesday. That's when he calls. He requested some Cowboy, and he is getting it. And it is also his girlfriend Haley's 17th birthday. Happy birthday, Haley. Right now, I got brand new rock coming to you from Beartooth. This is Free. It's 105.7 X and the 5 o'clock. 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

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Some call it Thursday, and that's kind of basic, but we'll go with it. It's another St. Jude Summer Rides tomorrow, 10th year. They've been crushing it. And tomorrow they're headed to Whitetails in Glassford with giveaways galore, 3-day passes to River and Rails, Pink Boots and Country Roots, and you could qualify to win that Bud Hog. It's back. You can check it out at the Hy-Vee on Sheridan in Peoria. That's where it's sitting right now, the Budweiser Red Road Glide. And this year's schedule is bigger than ever because it's a 10th anniversary. 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Block out the dates. 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And tomorrow night at Whitetails in Glassford, you can celebrate Stan's birthday. Stan is integral part of the whole St. Jude Summer Rides. He's Walter's brother's Harley Davidson employee. His family has been there for years. So get on out to Whitetails and tell Stan happy birthday. Sing it to him. He loves that. On the way, I got brand new Architects. But right now, it's Disturbed, Down with the Sickness on 105.7

That's 7 years of bad luck, Architects. Broken Mirror. It's new rock on 105.7 The X, and that does it for me. I am getting on out of here. It is time for me to exit the X studios. Man, tomorrow is a Friday Eve ahead of a holiday weekend, and Matt Behan and I are both taking Friday off. We're going to make it a nice extra long weekend. But I'll be back tomorrow. Don't stress out. So will Matt. But we got to remember, tomorrow is the last day of contesting. So if you're in the market for Tom Kiefer Band tickets, you know, Cinderella's frontman, headed to the Bloomington Center for the Performing Arts. Wow, that was a mouthful. On May 28th, along with LA Guns, tune in tomorrow morning, as well as tickets to Revel in Red, their debut at the Castle Theater coming up on June 5th. And then I got tickets in the 4 o'clock listen to win. Anne Berlin is headed to the Castle Theater Friday. You got one more chance to score your tickets. If you're not feeling lucky, just head on over to 1057xrocks.com and get your ticks. That's it. I'm out. Get out there, make beautiful memories, and do your best to be kind to all kinds, even yourself. It doesn't cost a thing, and it's truly rock star. It's also sometimes harder than others, but we got this. On the way, Falling in Reverse and Low Fidelity All-Stars, along with some STP and Shinedown. But right now, this is a reminder. Call your mom or your mom type. You know what I'm talking about. Could be an aunt. That's me. This is Danzig with Mother. It's 105.7 The X. Talk to you tomorrow, 3-ish. 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